Young girl, me know for tick, me know for top, yeah. Man, I watch my body like say them, I watch a match, yeah. Anything you say, them girl, I do it like it's top.

Soul Song and a big up. Vendetta John. Don't know my brother, locked on. Keep the WhatsApp messages coming through. 799-9696. 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

So John checking in right now. Boston team. Shouts all the crews on the move as well. Everybody who's out and about tonight. Turn up the volume right now. It's the old John 961.

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1: Ooh.
0: But that chick, then why she texting
1: me?
0: Why she keep calling my phone, speaking... Every time I'm out, why she stressing me? You call her Stephanie?

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With the kid and pray for you. I did some charity today for the kids, but I'm used to it, cause all y'all charity cases, all y'all stare in my face, I hope you could be the replacement. Is a snitching on us without no interrogation. I stay silent cause we at war and I'm very patient. Six God is watching, I just hope you're prepared to face him. I'm charged up. I'm charged up. Wow, I'm honored that you think this is staged. I'm flattered, man, in fact, I'm amazed. The perfect start to the summer, man, it is a doozy. The twist in the movie, but don't jump to conclusions. You boys are getting any of your feelings on me. You should embrace it, this could be one of our realest moments. Okay, the flow start to feel familiar, don't it? Must I remind you that Jimmy got 20 million on it? Need DJ Clue to drop a bomb on it. None of them want it more than I want it. I seen it all coming, knew they would push a button. East egg hunting, they gotta look for something. Done doing favors for people, cause it ain't like I need the money I make off a feature. I see you niggas having trouble going gold, turning into some so-and-sos that no one knows. But so it go. Come live all your dreams out at OVO. We gon' make sure you get your bread and you know the ropes. I get a ring and I bring it home like I'm Corey Joe. No woman ever had me starstruck or was able to tell me to get my bars up. I'm charged up. When the hate

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What I really like hood. 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What I really like thick women. I'm in love with slim women. But I really like a slim. Girl, your body on fleek, body unique. 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

0: It really, really, really got to get to know you, sweet like Suffragette. 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I'm in love with bad, but I really like good women. I'm in love with good women, but I really like, really like.
1: Oi, Harbinger. I've been looking for the words to describe you, and really and truly, it's just like. Use the type of woman that like, alright then. Use the type of woman that will mack a man or brack a man or mack a man. Go and get some money that he never had. Mack a man, book a flight to somewhere that he never been. Take you up and fly you, you end up in the Netherlands. No, he in the Netherlands, we're saying that he never had. He gave peace. He said, looking like a flash flood running with deep swells. Got him moving like the weatherman. You got the super soaker. The weather.

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So make it. 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
0: to me.
1: I don't keep that.
0: Like, I ain't got a header to the left
1: like
0: of me.
1: I ain't got a header.
0: Like, we ain't in these streets more than sesame.
1: Ooh.
0: But that chick, then why she texting
1: me?
0: Why she keep calling my phone, speaking.
1: Ooh.
0: Every time.

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1: 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Yeah, we both outside, that's my type, but hit 'em.

now about 13 minutes after the hour of 6 o'clock. Gotta say good morning to one and all. East Allen Selector Jr. checking in on this Saturday morning, representing for you on Ojo 961. Of course, you know we take you straight up till 9 o'clock. Jump-starting your Saturday the right way. So lock it and leave it. Turn up the volume and enjoy the music. Feel the vibe as we bring the energy to you. Good morning.

0: Quinn Moore here inside our number one. He's Alan Selector Jr. representing till nine. Good morning.
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1: 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Turn it up. Turn it up. It's Ojo 961. The sound of now.
2: Yeah, yeah. I don't even know who she is. I just took care of the bill.
3: Oh, my Jesus!
2: We're not the regular ones. Stuck with some honey on the show. Knocking my girl on the chain. I'll give my parents a chance. Went out to catch a nigga with gas. She can't give me a fame. Can't hang on the first claim. They just be trying to talk like, cause I ain't. Don't know what clarity is. I've been running more than a few years. I ain't.

0: my friend. Know what I'm saying? Outside is back to what it was, you know what I'm saying? Atlanta, tell you about my run, you know what I'm saying? Ass Pluto Banker 21, you know what I'm saying? I done put up half, what's done is done.
1: Long Island is inside. Maria Santana and Frenzy inside too. Show to Rotten Lockett at
0: you. Got a punt, you understand?
1: This is the only time I take a message. You ain't 10 o'clock, come out with no messages.
2: I just f***ed up, me, Lee, y'all. Awesome.
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6: Don't know the thing, man. From early way I attack them, you know. And the place I got hot. So nice and relaxed. Watch out now. Yeah.

0: money we're looking for 7 days of the week. So you know what?
1: Yeah. Yeah. Yeah. Yeah. Yeah. Yeah. Yeah. Yeah. Yeah. Yeah.

0: 110 for the Benz, cash nothing now, who a cop? Big baller, cop my Benzema. Goal for me, Nicky, now give me eczema. Big baller, cop
1: my Benzema. Yeah, boy, I feel like I'm out on that.
2: I love beat some tune and then I go address it now. For those of you that missed, why explain why you ain't here many week again?
3: My dad start selling wines, don't lock off the store. All time kitchen now, wash shop.
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0: Watch it by my fins and see a lower post. 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
1: Right.
0: But you see, from 11 o'clock, ladies, read up yourself. Have some tune line up for you, hey.
1: One
0: you know, the time to reach you, can't settle in, you know what I mean?
1: None of them gag bad for me, me.
0: Give the time to put them clothes to wash past and more puss up room. 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
1: Don't make the good.
0: Yeah.

0: 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I'll play body voice out first, and then I go say what.
1: Hey, Takil, welcome back, boys. You got me frightened there for a while.

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It has no bad blood. It's just basically your boy get opportunity to further his skill set based on his studies as he's continuing. Cause I ain't done yet. I still had masters and thing and doctorate. I ain't done yet. But opportunity presents itself and I have to run with it. You know that?

0: tell some boy fi go now. Hold on.
1: Yeah. Yeah, we treat them a pre-man.
2: Hope to answer all your questions. And nobody said to me welcome back, but still there. What's the name?

You're some boy now. You're some boy now. I'm tea. He talking about your mass as he agree, but we making money, bro. Me knocking nobody or sell me knocking nobody for, but you see me? I treading what I know. And I bossing out it too. Why?

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And you're going to sign up for a bachelor's, you sign up for a diploma, you sign up for a master's, you started a new skill set in September. Or even if you start already, that's true for you. Because from since you're small, you know education is key. Listen to what I give ya!

0: he's my brethren and I'm looking out for you. So hear what I'm saying. The masters and thing, yeah, go after it and make sure you're fully equipped. But the real education is in the streets, dog. Don't ever forget that. Alright? The real education is what I don't teach you. So bear that in mind. But go to bless.
1: Well, if I be honest with you, Lester, if that's the case, Baba Masters in street, boy. And I went to school for that because I was a school teacher. You know, I was hard at 30. I don't do shit already. I do that already. I beat shit like till street go out of style, boy, dog, boy. So I can't go back there again. I can't do it.
2: Head plug up.
1: I can't do it.
2: The Lord, talk them out. You went with the truth. Reach for real.
1: But love all the time, let's say. No, my brother, boy. You know that.
2: Like plastic. Can't pull up. Pumping out. Be a tough.
1: But let's say,

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I'm like a gangster, making more than 10 figures. 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
1: 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This is the launch that everybody been talking about all week, all month, since last year launch. They're talking about it, they're looking forward to this one, yes. So make sure you're there. Yuma is Ferocious, June the 27th, which is today. Are you ready to unleash your wild side? 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Hi, Christoph, squeeze that cup out of 2 months. Coming up at 11 o'clock, ladies, don't worry yourself. I have some tune for you. By that time, you should be done paying your second batch of clothes to wash. You should reach by the hairdresser, you should reach by the nail tech, and you done governing your scene. And let me know, hey, when I reach you, play the audio from 11 to 11:30. That one I say, ladies, segment lineup. Talk about dance, I'll tune. Tune to make you broke out and ting up and get ready for later. You know that kind of way? Stand by.

0: right now. Pulling I still our Saturday morning meds, they're probably going and getting meds. See, okay, my hometown, they live this and they're just chilling now. Yeah, listen up. 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Playing a couple, let me come back. 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Yeah, ladies brace. Have all you.
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2: 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From your now, germs on your body, look firm. 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

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You see them establishments here, okay, tabaga single line, that's how they pay for lap dancing. 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
0: 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Buy you anything, buy you any ring. 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
1: Give me speed, I love speed.
0: It was 11:16, crop two. It was 11:16, crop two. It was 11:16, crop two. It was 11:16, crop two. It was 11:16, crop two. Hot, some fierce, that mean steam, burn steam, burn steam, burn what?
1: You know, I love steam bad.

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1: Shout to Brother Peter from Tunisia, if you wanted some soca. 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

0: 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Ding, ding. They gain value for your money, man. Ding,
1: yeah. 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Two sip and it's a new chop.
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1: I'm spinning round like a
0: 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When I check the price and where again, I say,

Yeah, what's going on, Ollie? 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Some of the most beautiful models you'll ever see. And a vibes that is unmatched. 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This is it here. 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

0: city that he never had. 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He gave peace. He said, looking like a flash flood, running with deep spells. 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
1: All right.
0: Oi. 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

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He gave you peace. He said, looking like a flash flood running with deep swells. 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

0: together, this time I figure. 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Miss Water Park, I got you kicking out the door. River give her girls around the world, alright then. Deserve diamond and pearls, alright then. Deserve trip around the world, alright then. Glass out, bag and a purse. Alright.
1: Alright.
0: Boy, well alright then.
1: We come London now, get on off work.
0: Alright then.
1: Well, enjoy the rest of the day. Just enjoy the day. Well, take time and relax. You deserve it.
0: Super soaker, you bet.
1: Shout out to anybody who's still on the job site, though. Some people still
0: are. Dispatcher, the power washer. Alright.
1: You don't get in the hustle and we know it goes.
0: You got it. Who got it?
1: And of course, big up everybody who's home today, just relaxing, right, just chilling, waiting for the football to start around what, 5 o'clock? Oh, football! I need to take off that fan. Hold on.
0: All right then. All right, Beijing.
1: Oh, football started so late today.
2: 2 games at one time.
1: Oh yes, they're running games at the same time. Right.
2: Yeah.
1: Who played?
2: Three sets of matches.
1: Was 3 sets today?
2: Yeah, the last set. The last set in this round.
1: So it's the last 3 groups then?
2: Yeah. Well,
1: okay.
2: Yeah, Group L, Group K, and Group G.
1: Well, yeah, okay. But,
2: so,
1: first game is the Portugal and...
2: Panama and England.
1: Oh, that's the first one?
2: Yeah, and Croatia and Ghana.
1: And the Portugal and Colombia game is what time? Like 7:30, right. Yeah, so all the people who tell him, to tell Tommy and whoever and Cristiano Ronaldo and I have nothing to say about Cristiano Ronaldo because his supporters, they just come for you.
2: Yeah.
1: They will come for you.
2: Especially when we answer back in the last game.
1: Yeah, no, they played on Muldo.
2: Yeah.
1: Nah, they, what happened is, no, they done, honestly, I find, they just get it down in real pressure because dog social media this week with AI was not. I don't know if you see all them AI mini movie and thing that on TikTok and thing with. Yeah, dog. Like they put, you know, we go on and bribe our team with money and all kind of AI thing. And oh, we went by Messi house and begging Messi to try and miss goal. Dog, it's crazy. But I feel like out of all the players, in terms of the pressure that the Dan does have, nah, he does have any artist, boy. People are going on this, brother. So I don't need to add to that. I'm not telling Tommy and them nothing. I leave in them. What do you feel they're going to do, Portugal?
2: Today?
1: Nah, not today. I think they'll make it to the next rounds. The next rounds for sure. I think they're almost on the inside. I think even if they lose the game today, I think this, and let me just say the goal difference that they have right now from that last game, even if they was third.
2: No,
1: they can't even come second. I think they could the worst.
2: They could come second.
1: They could come second. Yeah. But the goal difference, nah, I don't think they could.
2: Nah, they're safe.
1: Yeah, and let me just say who is DR Congo?
2: Congo, yeah.
1: Yeah, let me just say they come and score 10 goals today and...
2: No, and then if they score 10 goals, they can pass them.
1: Then even if Portugal going third, I think they still have...
2: Yeah.
1: They will still be inside. So Portugal on the inside for sure. I think England on the inside for sure too. So it's not about debating that, but as if they could go all the way. Boy, right now, boy, watching... You know I support Germany, right?
2: Yeah.
1: And I'm watching France. Place. France right there.
2: Germany
1: France
2: and
1: If Germany win... In the round of 32, and France win their game, it will be France versus Germany in the rounds of 16.
2: Yep.
1: No, I'm being really afraid, no side. I believe Germany can, but you see, France, why?

0: Dog, France, is it? Nah. Dog, France. I don't know, boy. Them different, boy. Them fellas different, boy. Nah, boy. Like, nah. You gotta get Jack the Jacket, dog. France. Nah, dog. That is the team to beat.
1: Yeah.
0: Whoever beat France, dog, you deserve it. Nah, France is the team to beat in this World Cup. I can't deny it. Can't fight that, boy. Can't fight it. Anyway. What we doing, boy? I'm gonna just read something, you know. Alright, y'all, say what's going on. 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
2: 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I don't give a show me a new

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Put your back in it. What you waiting for? Put your back in it. What you waiting for?

0: right, so the brethren who said, yeah, head-to-head, we are aware of that. We were talking about the goal difference if it was a third place situation. So, yeah, that's what we meant. Now, did we say goal difference from the group? Well, we know it's head-to-head. We know if you on the same number of points, yes, we know it's head-to-head, but yeah, so we are aware of that. Thank you very much, though, for the info. Yeah, I was talking about goal difference with the third place teams, the best third place teams. I think there's what points and then goal difference. Nobody don't have head to head in the third place. I talk about the best third place teams. Right, top eight. They look at the points they get in the group and I think goal difference after. So yeah, that's what at least what I was talking about. Anyway, yeah, FIFA changed up the thing this year. They changed the real thing, boy. This VAR thing, no. What's all here? What you think about that, boy? You find that good thing? The VAR thing, like the video assistant referee thing, no. Like, I don't know, boy. I don't know. I mean, yet fairer sense where they could, but I don't know. I feel like it taken away some kind of. But the RL referee does call wrong thing too. So I mean, it's a good. It's pretty great. Good. The technology had to be used to, you know. But I feel sometimes it has taken away from the game. I don't know. The hydration break. I mean, you find is. Take away because they slow down the play and well, you know, nothing wrong with trying new things and a trial and error, you know. Some of the players kicking up a fuss about it and you never know, FIFA might change their mind when it comes to certain things and you know, but have VAR taking away no way. That is here to stay. I'm gonna see what people say in there. Hold on. Just send me a set of info here, boy. Shout to the Canadian Team Canada crew. Locked on the Toronto family. Big up the New York team, Janine locked on as well. And big up the London team all the time. What you mean? Don't know. Alright, so here what's going on tonight. It's on tonight. The Animals Come Alive, welcome to Yuma Band Launch 2027. 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And this is not just a band launch, people. 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Yuma presents Ferocious. 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We're gonna be right back. Keep it locked.
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0: Them no see a vibes cartel representing at the angel, not the national. 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
1: This man from 90.

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And then when he done blow up, he say, let me pull back that tune and put it on a bigger rhythm, yeah.

Hot sound and big up Harp out to New York. 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As we play that Cartel Brooklyn, like the whole of New York wake up, boy.

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1: Yeah.
0: You didn't realize. 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You do that for spite. All right, you know, we don't talk about the Sean Paul on the old rhythm, and then when this rhythm, when he done jump out, and me and if they needed another hit, and he's like, yo, just pull back a whole tune. And honestly, it worked though. It worked. 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That tune on what's the name? The Bubble War rhythm. Nobody had taken on that rhythm. But when you bring it here, it was almost like if the song had now come.

0: 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Only monster artists on the rhythm day.
1: Come to the time, you know it's called Specialist.
0: From one of the greatest. Dr. Moses. To next one of the greatest.
1: The grand colleges. 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

0: 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Give me a wallet. Give me a wallet. Pass the wallet.
1: Everybody feel the summer boom.
0: 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Pass the spray.
1: 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Summer boom. 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Everybody feel the summer.
0: Charlie, next dance. Mix the tune. Mix the tune. Charlie, give me the mix the tune.
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0: Johnny invent that dance called Mix the Tune. Johnny, show me the Mix the Tune there. Mix the Tune. Mix the Tune.

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Anyway, yeah, what's going on, y'all? 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

Friends, this is not just a band launch. This is the band launch. Yuma presents Ferocious. June 27th is today. Today is the day we headed down to the National Academy for the Performing Arts. We unleash the animal within. That's right. It's all about Yuma band.

0: 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It's 961.
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0: Rum and with a shot rum. 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Chaddy know them champagne girls and them. Yeah, nah. When they ask a rum and cola, rum and Coca-Cola, get true, right? Buying drinks all night is rum and coke, baby. That's not a problem. Some of them say champagne. Stupid sound. Me go home, yes. That's how they're cheap. That's how yeah. They go see how cheap. That is alright. Let them say what they want about me. Okay. Anyway, yo. Chaddy, only know that I not you. Only know I buying champagne. If you were champagne, I buying that. I see my order. Whoever see me on the gram, they know me. I just buy my thing. My wife wore champagne and champagne, baby. 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

0: drum in night lord. 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
1: From where I start loan, man, shake up and shake up plane.

Prezi's reprisals were like a creeping lion attacking its prey. You'll never know when he strikes. K-Man 6 continues to not take accountability for some many death by his one diss track alone. Were they sacrificed? Questions are still unanswered.

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K-Man 6 continues to not take accountability for some many death by his one diss track alone. Were they sacrificed? Questions are still unanswered.

0: Yeah, that's right. It's on tonight, everybody.
1: Have fun, stop. Get
0: set. Yeah, that's right. We're into Yuma Band launch. It's on tonight. Tonight. Yeah, that's right. If you're looking for our vibes later, only place to be. That's right. It's where the animals come alive. Welcome to Yuma Band launch 2027. Ferocious. For one night only, Napa transforms into the wildest experience Trinidad and Tobago has ever seen. 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This is not just a band launch, this is the band launch. That's right, Yuma presents Ferocious. Tonight it's on at the National Academy for the Performing Arts. Unleash the animal within. Check it out, it's going down tonight. Johnny, what going on? You going down in the band launch?
2: Yeah.
0: Why not? You had the plus one? Nah. Looking for that right now. Who is you, my man, inside this building? Traveling. Traveling, is that you, my man? Who else?
2: Chopper.
0: Who chopper? Oh, see, yeah, you lie! My brethren! Mother, good son! You lie! Alright, cool. Now we are links. We are links in the build. We are links in the building for the. Now we go pay we money and go. We go pay we money and go. Damn, we take nice tools. Prosecco and all kind of things down there later. So. We gonna be you, my family, you don't know. All that, we're gonna be right back. When we get back, what are we doing? Tunes. Alright, stay locked.
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0: 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Well, where you at?
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0: news today. 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Ghana. Yeah, so that's an interesting group. And then they have the group with all their boy, everybody hero, superhero. CR, what? CR7, what is it called? CR7. who boy is that? Tommy. Hey, Tommy dog?
1: Yeah.
0: All right, cool. Portugal and
1: Colombia.
0: We watch Colombia easy, you know. Chris, how are you back in there? Your team in or out? You just watching the football and enjoying the football. All right, that's a good vibe though. I think you could jump on a bandwagon too. Eventually, nah, man, you could jump on a bandwagon. You could jump on a France right now. France looking like the most impressive to me. I'm being real. As a Germany man, but I can tell you. I afraid for Germany to bounce up France in that rounds of 16, boy. Afraid. Right now, I was Sweden. I was Sweden beat France. I was some kind of miracle because, boy. Nah, boy. Nah, France, them running over silent. Dog, I good. When I see Argentina on the next side of the table, I say, all right, cool. So I was hoping France would be on that side too. I see France pop up on it. Boy. Yeah, nah, they would not do that. They would not do that. Yeah. Where's that? Spain on the same side. Ooh, which side? Or Spain on that side too?
1: Yeah.
0: So who are down on the next side? Argentina, no?
1: Brazil on the next side.
0: Yeah, bro.
1: England might end up on
0: that side. Ooh, Netherlands?
1: England might end up
0: on that side. You see? Yeah, they spread it out. So anyway, now, but as Reza said, just enjoy the football, man. And all the old talk and all the banter and things, it's all in fun. There are certain fans of a certain footballer. It's getting real sensitive, boy. It's getting nice. Cotton candy fans, you see. It's not me who say it, it's Reza who say that. All yeah. I go on. I'll keep it locked to the audio. It's 961. Up next, Trevlin, DJ Razor. They're going to take you all to 6 p.m.

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But boy, today nice. It's not a regular Saturday. When I get called out on a Saturday, Father, it's not your regular

Mad the Napa. Ferocious. Yuma's presentation for 2027. It's up and alive and running tonight. From 9 p.m., get there. Some 92. 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

0: I no care. 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
1: Come on, back. 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Oh, Junior Lee the Explorer here.
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1: True?
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there, go on. All right, so all World Cup fans, Panama and England game started 8 minutes ago. The simultaneous game, it's Croatia and Ghana. Later is 7:30, it's Colombia and Portugal. Simultaneous game is going to be DR Congo and Uzbekistan. Then 10 p.m., Algeria and Austria.

0: Then the simultaneous game is going to be Jordan and Argentina. That's 10 p.m. And then Yuma. Band launch tonight.
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1: Nah, Junior. 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
0: True? Alright. Y'all here, Junior Lee the Explorer here. Out in the Humaverse for Yuma Band Launch. 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
0: Look at the birds.
1: Birds? 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
0: Tim Tim, you know birds have a feather. 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
1: 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That accent is sounding good at all.
0: True? Mm-mm. All right. 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
1: 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You mean the Yuma ladies drinking the free Prosecco?
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0: 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I like the case, making more than 10 figures. I'm a down, riding with you in the spag. Only with the hitters for his girl. He a tricker calling up his trap phone. No, where you at?
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1: 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Ojo 961. 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

0: 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Tommy Shmurda, Shmurda, and DJ Nacio, Nacio on Ojo 961.
1: Yeah, Luigi, believe me.
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1: 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That accent is talking good at all.
0: True. Alright. Yo, Junior Lee the Explorer here. 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

0: The champions of the streets, Tommy Shmurda, and DJ Nacio on Ojo 961. 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
1: We're so cruel. Run, them a fi run. Yo, one bed, say them a fi run. A bed, say them a fi run.